broke his heart and made him cry, and he's been blue since then. Now he's found somebody new, and you want him back again.

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Have you had a good time tonight? All right. Well, we certainly have had a good time. And I want to thank all of you for coming out and being with us tonight. I hope that you had a good time. I hope that we didn't hurt anybody's feelings. If we did, we didn't intend to. And I'd like to ask all of you, if you would, to come up and visit with us sometime in Nashville, Tennessee, and visit the Grand Ole Opry. You'd love that. You want to help me sing some more? I want to go. Let's go up higher one time. Okay, everybody singing. Here we go.

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He'd lie there and cry out in a medicated fog. Here I am in this dang bed, and who's gonna feed them hogs? 400 hogs, they just standing out there. My wife can't feed them, and my neighbors don't